0: 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Los 70s no pasan de moda. The 70s don't go out of fashion. The Grunge es una canción de la banda ZZ Top, publicada en 1973. Alcanzó el puesto 41 en la lista Billboard Hot 100.
1: 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About to check outside the games. And you know what I'm talking about. 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